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Make the ghetto put the hands on their knees. Make the ghetto put the hands on their knees. I don't know how to dance, but can lean and make the ghetto put the hands on their knees. Make the ghetto put the hands on their knees. 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

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Some good things, brother, are hard to find. 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
0: Are you Afrojack?
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0: Afrojack. Is he the one you called the Afrojack?
3: I feel like the most uncomfortable situation ever.
0: You could be more uncomfortable by scooping your bikini on, Gypsy.